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0: their vehicle broken and left into Ridgemark. A vehicle associated as a silver Honda SUV with no front plate. Possibly en route to 229 Marks and getting further. C-134, subject is back on scene with the RP now. Driver is a white male, mid-50s, a black shirt and gray pants, possibly a first of John.
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23 Hollister, 134 for cover. Active vandalism at the back entrance of Richmore. 1600 South Ridgemark, 1600 South Ridgemark Road. So we have the back entrance of the golf course. It says a graffiti to show the ID at 1700 and ram the gate.

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0: 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That's you. I'm pending a civil standby off a Phoenix Circle for a lost Apple Watch. Confirm you want to pen for the next shift.
1: Abram, and that theft pending on 1-1 can also pen for Grace.
0: 7241.

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Yeah. 1344.

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1: Did you have Crane after you transport?
0: It'll be Adam

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0: 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We were able to make contact with the owner and we'll be following up with him at a later date. You can clear both AC units, SAM 71.
1: 1914 hours.

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2: Good.
1: Can you handle the message you took?
2: Sam 4 handled it.
1: The message detail, we're pending on 415 at Rancho Santana. Looks like there's 13-year-old daughter was at practice. Another juvenile actually came to the school attempting to fight them, unknown weapons.
3: Copy, are they at the school now or is this cold?
1: Looks like this occurred 3 minutes ago. I'm trying to clarify further. Looks like the X-ray locked herself in the restroom to the community park.
3: Copy.

0: call. This is Sam 4, myself and 123. You'll be in route. Okay.
1: The units over the air, they're advising us the third time that the X-ray has come to try and fight their daughter. Still unknown weapons. The X-ray is known as the name of Gigi, and advisory also attends Rancho Middle.

0: 32 Hollister and 31, I'm going to have you guys both break from roll call, please, if you can, for a suicide attempt off of 5th.
1: 32.
0: 32 and 31, X-ray, trying attempting to suicide by taking pills, fire medics en route 800 5th Street, cross of line, and Tiffany is still getting further.
1: 32.
2: 31.

0: Pulse 231, any prayers at the address?
1: Affirmative, showing multiple follow-ups, and there was a 270-35 with RPs trying to leave, and the boyfriend had pushed them. At that time was an IE for Rez and a Joey Justo. We're still trying to get further, but they advised they have a headache and history of bipolar.
0: Copy.
1: 41.
2: I'll be responding to Med 51 from Laurel and 101 for a male difficulty breathing.

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0: Lincoln 2, we're pending a welfare check at Finn and Anna School regarding RP Sun texted them. RP Sun's ex texted them that they on the way to the park, but believe she's HPD and driving around with their 2-year-old grandson based on the way they're texting.

Dispatcher, 3-1. All units on scene are code 4. I'll be following AMR to the hospital for a 5150.

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0: 231. Can you put Ashley's returns in the call, please?
1: Copy. I believe it's in line 2.
0: I copy. I just can't see the rest of the deal info.
1: I'll send it to your computer then.
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1: Sure, make it one copy, clear and available.
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Can I stand by for AAA? 70 key of about 10 minutes.

0: 2-3 Houston, I'm going to break you in Lincoln 2 if you can cover me. 450 on the wing stop on there, Lincoln.
1: 2-3. Lincoln 2.
0: 2-3 Lincoln 2, 1768, airline 1760. Airline crosses Sunset and Plaza at the wing stop. A male is trying to steal gas out of the RP's dad's truck with the active 415. The male is trying to get in the vehicle of a grade 2 at a Camry with a plate of 7 Mary Ocean Charlie 714, 7 Mary Ocean Charlie 714. Unknown weapons were involved, but the plate is current. The 2010 Toyota Border 2, Gerardo Rodriguez out of Gilroy.

0: Noche de...
1: Two, three, officer back. The vehicle's now on 25 headed towards Tres Pinos. Still trying to get further.
2: Two, three, Lincoln two.
3: Right.
2: Are you at the PD working on in custody? Hey, Ben. Copy. Stay put. Break. 3-2, Lincoln two.

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1: 32.
0: Hey, can you break from your crash and take over this Wing Stop call?
2: AAA just showed up, but he's asking me to stop traffic to pick it up. Do you want me to still break?
0: Negative. Just take primary when you're done over there.

0: All so we could do. We need to yell that vehicle from on 25 from San Felipe to Tres Villas.
1: 25 from San Felipe to Tres Villas.

0: 2, RP will be in front of Target in the handicap parking area in a white Denali.
1: Copy.
0: 1944.
2: Hollister, 31.
0: And gun.
2: I'm out at Target. What are the details of the call?
0: .415 after a confrontation for an attempted theft of a gas can from the RP in the white GMC Denali. The suspect vehicle left on Highway 25 towards Tres Pinos. Break.
2: Good.
0: Suspect vehicle was described as a gray Toyota Camry with a plate of 7 Mary Ocean Charles 714. The registered out of Gilroy. The suspect was a passenger in that vehicle. Hispanic male with a 49er shirt.
2: I copy.
0: Team perfect.
2: Culture 3-1 back. I'll be out with the ERP.
0: Team perfect.
2: Lincoln 2-3-1, you didn't clear.
1: Copy, thank you.

0: Foster 3-2. We get kids. He called the public works and just give him an advisement that we have a 4-3 sign damage at the roundabout.
1: Confirm what kind of thing?
0: It is a street sign, a green sign that says 4th Street.
1: Yeah, street sign, I confirm. I can wait till next business day.
0: Yeah, that's fine.

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1: Your case number is 2231-2231. Time of call is 1934.

0: 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Can you get the text plate for this calling? X-ray Charles George, 9-3-0.
1: Sorry, you're still coming in heavy static. Try again, please.
0: X-ray Charles George, 9-2-3-0.
1: I apologize. I copied X-ray Charles 49230. Is coming back code 4 record not on file?
0: The 4 is going to be a George.
1: Copy. 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

Foster, the county, be a while for a possible DUI driver, Lover's Lane at Shore, Lover's Lane at Shore Road. A vehicle was seen speeding up and down Lover's Lane with no vehicle description. Let's see if we have the information and radio clear 2017.

0: 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Base in the US, so we'll stand by.
1: Okay.

0: Hollister, 31 traffic, west side and south.
1: Side and south, go ahead.
0: 6076, 8 Mary 3 on a white Ford van.

60768 Marriott Bay is code 4 and showing current 531-2027, 2022 Ford van to Humbert Bill Cortez at a Hollister address on Cobalt.

0: Polestar 31. Can I get DL1 probation on 1 by the number?
1: Go ahead.
0: Yellow 238

0: 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Are you on hold, Director? Can I have a quick 4 out on a Class 3 Charles and UTO probation only?
1: Captain, step
0: 41.

0: 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I'll be out at the residence.
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0: 4945 2 King 4.
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0: 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I'm code 4. I located the watch. I'm just waiting for the person that has it to show up here.
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0: Hollister 3-1. I'm behind the car. That was from my theft earlier. East and 5th. I'll be traffic stop on it. Can you start me a second?
1: 5th, break. 3-2.
2: 3-2.
0: Passing east and 6th.
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0: 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What's your location?
1: Southern College.
0: 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It's occupied by two.

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1: Pulse 3-1, just confirm you got the plate. 7 Mary, Ocean Charles, 714.

0: 5, go ahead. Two x-rays physical, throwing glass and other items in front of 570 Tracy News, Larry Zucker.
1: All suit to Jay, copy. I'm down the way.
0: Pushing rock. All suit King 5, can you attach me to 33? Then 33 and King 5, it'll be in front of 57 Tracy News, 570 Tracy News, cross the 25 in Lad Lane. Multiple callers, but two extras in the physical that are throwing glass. Vehicle that's associated is a white Honda, another thing, it's a white Toyota. Parties are trying to leave. We're still trying to get further.
1: 33, copy, confirming they're separated now?
0: Sounds like there's five other subjects and they're trying to leave.
1: I copy.

0: 2, could you show me in the area?
1: Sound like this is turning into a 245 attempt. That's saying someone tried to run them over.
0: Copy.

0: All 032. We have to detain.
1: To detain the 2110.
0: All 032. What was the last four of that plate on the casino detail?
1: The VIN or the plate?
0: Plate.
1: For the plate is Charlie 714.
0: Copy, disregard.
1: The RP's en route home to 996 Mojave. Officer, they're not going to come back. They said they want you guys to meet them at their residence.
0: Copy. I'm going for you. I'm talking to a witness. I'm getting more details.
1: And a witness, 2111 hours.

0: Grand King 5. The associated vehicle is going to be a white Honda sedan with the California plate. Flying yellow boy Charles 2089YBC 208. The vehicle is code 4 and current registered to Nyalee Sahad, all charges on Sally Street. No weapons were involved, so they were initially kicking the RP's vehicle's doors and throwing Stanley's cup. It's one of the exes to the RP's boyfriend.
1: Any of the people involved calling in?
0: Affirmative. We have one of them calling in.
1: Can you find out where they're at, see if they can come back?

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Well, just copy on my click.

0: 31 Hollister, are you going to code 4?
1: Yes, ma'am.
0: Thank you. 2113.
1: Hollister, 31, I have 2 to run by name and date of birth.
0: Good.
1: Last of Estrada, first of Fernando, 12675, break.
0: Both of first.
1: Rodriguez, first of Gerardo, 21890.
0: Copy. And what was the first name of the first individual?

0: 12331.
1: One, go ahead.
0: Where did the address and RO information come back to out of your work?
1: The address is showing 1013 Denio Avenue. That's phonetically David Edward Nora, Ida Oceans.
0: And the RO's name?
1: The RO's name is Gerardo Rodriguez Jr.
0: I copy, thank you. On a vehicle search.

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Engine 17, Medic 82, notification from 9203 for an unknown vehicle collision. Southbound Highway 101, south of Cannon Road. Again, southbound Highway 1, south of Cannon Road for an unknown type vehicle, unknown injury. Crash of our vehicle into a ditch. Responding with BEU to the scene. Switch over to BEU.

Plane 4619, engine 70, engine 4677, San Juan Bautista engine, vehicle accident in the area of southbound Highway 101 and south of Cannon Road. First unit on scene, Highway IC, utilize B-Buyer 23. Respond on East 2125.

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0: For engine 17?

0: southbound 101, south of Cannon Road, one vehicle off the roadway. Looks like all occupants are out. We're going to be flipping out of the window. It's 72% speed.
1: Monterey, you were low volume. Can you repeat the traffic?
0: Monterey, this is engine 70. We've passed the accident. It is southbound 101, south of Cannon. Engine 17 will be first at scene. One vehicle off the roadway. Minor damage. All occupants appear to be out. Continue the balance.
2: Per Eduardo Rodriguez, he's code 4 in Valley.
3: Copy, sorry.

0: Monterey, engine 17 is at scene. Looks like we've got three vehicles off the roadway with their hazards on, one into a fence, into a field with minor to moderate damage. All occupants appear to be out of the vehicle. We'll be checking on injuries, establishing highway IC.
1: WI team, correction. Engine 17 at scene, 2134.
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0: Charles 53, clear for plate. Nine Adam Williams, Zebra 450.
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1: Good.
0: You're showing code 4 and I expired. I'm not showing any PRCS.
1: I copy. Is there anywhere else you could check? Because I'm pretty sure he is.
0: Can we, do you know who was the host county or was it San Benito?
1: San Benito.
0: Negative, unfortunately not. It would have to be in the SRS.
1: I got it.

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1: IC, Monterey, copies, break, battalion 4619, do you copy the traffic?
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1: 39.

All 32 units, be all for the area of Santa Ana Road, Pinnacles, National Park Highway, Santa Ana Road, Pinnacles. For a reckless or a DUI driver in a white VW sedan, vehicle is seen crossing over into oncoming traffic, not maintaining speeds, crossing going towards Highway 25. The plate is 7 X-ray Edward Henry 524, which does come back to an address on 8th Street. All clear, 2144.

0: also, did you?
1: Thank you.
0: Is that rotational?

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0: Confirming the final stop was East and 7th.
1: Hey, affirm. We'll be in between 7th and South on.

0: All Surgeon 12, that scene, two-story residential. You do have an audible. We're investigating.
1: And a two-story residential with a audible sounding, out investigating at 2148 hours. You have quality tone route. 48.

0: 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Monterey, incident number BU6124. 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
1: Good, bridge is 70.
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0: All right, 2153.

0: Hollister, Hollister 33, can you log an ID? Hey, Frank
1: 289-0865.
0: Log in. Are you code 4?
1: You're back, are you code 4?
0: Confirming that ID comes back to Jasmine.

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0: As we're pending an intoxicated person detail on Hillcrest Road, sir, a subject trying door handles and is last seen sitting on the curb.
1: Copy.
0: 56.

0: Copy static. Was there another unit of traffic?
1: Hollister 3-1.
0: 3-1, go ahead.
1: My detention time will turn into the in custody time for both. Break. En route to the jail, starting mileage 48630.
0: 57.
1: Hollister 3-1 back, sorry, correction, 46360.

0: Stand by one. All speaking five. Speaking five, go ahead.
1: I'm going to be following 3-1 to the jail.
0: 158.

0: No, sir.
1: 33.
0: Hey, through the call, I think the only RP that was involved that called in was the one that you spoke to. The other callers attached to the detail were bystanders.
1: Copy. So just confirming it's the one I'm out with, Jasmine, that called in, not the other party.
0: From none of the other names that she mentioned called in.
1: All right, copy. Thank you. I'm code 4.

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1: Bob, go ahead.
0: Malfunctioning alarm, engine 12, clear and available.
1: They'll take a look. Was there another UNO traffic? Response 2201.
2: Oh, 031, I'm sorry. I have an updated DL for you for the Fernando Estrada.
1: Go ahead.
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1: Case number 2232, repeating 2232, time of call 2106.
0: Copy.

Hollister, 3-1. Out of TJ, any mileage, 6-3. Thank you.

0: officer. I found a match for Nayeli. It's code 4, valid always.
1: Copy, if you can just attach it to the call. Then my RP here is OP.
0: 2208.

0: Victor Hollister. Only way to get to all I have for you is the Tucson Hill on Drive.
1: Yeah, it's pending, right?
0: Hollister, can you repeat?
1: I was wondering if that call was pending, but is that the only call I have?
0: That's the only detail in your beat. There's also a vehicle blocking detail on 5th Street. It's in the 2 beat.
1: Copy, thank you.
0: 15.

0: 32, hold, sir.
1: Right.
0: The subject is down on the ground at Hillcrest and El Cerro.
1: Copy, I just got flagged down. I'm going to go ahead that way. Officer 33. Clear me Henry 60 from the civil and attach me to the other unit.

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0: Sam 4. 23 Hollister and Sam 4, 232 brakes, 232 brakes, cross up both side and right road. That'll be a no response or fire with a 100 year old female beyond help DNR on file.
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0: 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One in custody, 647.
1: I copy, one in custody for 647 S3, Kingsway, copy.
2: I copy.
1: 22.
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1: RP on scene, is it going to be the caretaker or family?
0: It'll be the caretaker.
1: Copy, thank you.
0: 923.

0: 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DO1's permission on 1 by name and DOB.
1: Okay.
0: You'd be a last of Rojas, first of Jesus, with the middle of Gabriel. DOB is March 5th, 2007.
1: 24.

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1: Go ahead.
0: Give me a TL match for the 19-year-old.
1: Copy. I'll be right there, PJ.
0: 320, 26.

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1: Go ahead.
0: So, just confirming there's a subject at the park looking for their cat and not the RP. I should be up there now.

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0: What was 123's time on scene? Copy.
1: 2343.
0: And Hollis, stand 4 back. You can clear both units, Henry 06.

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I code 4 and showing current 12-8-2-7-0-0-7 Honda. Victor Ramirez out of Castroville. Man, I don't know.

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1: They have access to weapons and having a mental health issue. Negative suicidal ideations, detoxing from alcohol, and things are not in a good place. We're just trying to get further.
2: All streets, 3 o'clock, can you find out if they're home alone?
1: Their mother's home.

0: Charles Cooper, may copy that brother is home.
1: I copy. If you can just have fire an AMR cancel. I'm going to start with that landline.

Engine 12, Medic 81. Per law, they're not on scene, but they're requesting to cancel the response. They were going to start off with a phone call to the patient. The patient themselves was requesting medical for fatigue. I was also detoxing from alcohol. At your discretion to cancel.

0: to make anyone confirming we're canceled.
1: It's at your discretion. Law said to cancel. They have not made contact with the patient. They advised that they were going to start off with a phone call to start with. The patient themselves was requesting an ambulance for fatigue and that advised that they were detoxing from alcohol. At your discretion.

0: All set, baby.
1: Alright.
0: Do we know if that subject wanted to talk to somebody for mental health?
1: Like we're requesting medical.

0: 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It's Ronnie.
1: Copy.

0: Officer 33. 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Negative access to any firearms, and his wife will transport him to the ER. If you can clear it, Henry 45.
1: Penetrate 7.

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Respond on East 0115.

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0: Monterey, repeat traffic, bridge in 4675.
1: Engine 4675, you've been dispatched for a commercial vehicle fire in the area of San Luis Drive and Gonzaga Road in Santanella.
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1: Engine 4685 responding in place of engine 4675. Monterey copies all 0121.

0: Sir, 3-1 traffic, San Felipe and Gateway. 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
1: Alan Hollister, 9 Victor Mary Union 922 is code 4 and showing current 912-227 and 2025 Toyota 4-door. Sanaya Avila or Darlene Masalpa. Alan Hollister is on Joshua.
0: Copy. Final stop's going to be in the Arco parking lot.
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1: 85, leaving the unit, 0133. Five Monterey, you can cancel your response.
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0: They're reporting multiple vehicles in the parking lot. Could you start my way? This is Park Hill.

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0: 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I have one to run by GL. 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

0: 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I have one more to run by, name and date of birth.
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0: 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Adolfo. First of Esmeralda. Edward Sam, Mary Edward, Robert, Adam, Lincoln, David, Adam. 831-93.
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0: 3-0, copy over there, covers the main panel class break at 331 hours with no answer for the responsible. Lost alarm was dated July 1st, 2026, cleared heading 94 for a back employee door.
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0: 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Ready traffic's about 25 and 10 foot clear.
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7-11 El Hazard in the area of northbound Highway 101 and Tempora Gloria Road. Life safety hazard, power line. 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

0: Alright, 37 is at scene. Northbound, Highway 101, Camp 4, Gloria, off ramp. Looks like it's going to be distribution line. Arcing, there's going to be a little bit of flame coming from them. I'd like to request PG&E for electrical. Additionally, I'd like to request it 46. Range is from station 33 to assist in traffic. So I'll be assuming Camp 4 eyes.
1: Copy, and we will request them in 473 for traffic
2: assistance to 44. 11, I copy. I'm having a check. Engine 4673, electrical hazard. Life safety power line in the area of northbound Highway 101 and Campora Gloria off ramp. Respond on East 0644.
0: Monterey Battalion 4620 on East 4.
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0: And myself and Prevention 4623 and Captain Pompa. We'll be in service with the investigator until we can run the screening inside. However, before that, I'll stop with engine 37 and assist them on 101 at 10.1.
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0: Jimenez is code 4 valid.
1: Monitor AKM 4 right. Alright, AKM 4, I see Alex request DHC to assist with traffic control from the highway.

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Pending an alarm on Sunset.

0: 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Initial 1801 Sunset Drive was activated at 648 for a front door. We have one prior in August that was code 4.
1: Copy, responsible, pending.
0: There was no answer.

0: 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Unit 17 has traffic. Taking stones. I'll be en route to training in C-site, available by phone on East 4th.
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Is there units traffic? 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
1: 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Medic 81, confirming we're on an alpha. We'd like to divert to the B.
0: 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I'll show you en route to 7100 F Street. Medic 82, 1015 San Benito for party A alpha.
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stations on tone 1, standing unit, Thursday, October 1st, 2026. Duty chief coverage, division 4604. Battalion coverage, battalion 21 with 1 and 2. Battalion 4613 with 3. Battalion 31 with 4. Battalion 4619 with 5, 6, and 7. Investigator in the north, prevention 4623. Investigator in the south, battalion 4620. Burn day status, ag only. Weather hazards, there's a coastal flood advisory. No watches, no warnings, no staffing patterns. Strike team 9460 Charlie, battalion 31. Engine 4675, 76, 74, 65, and 91. 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

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Division 2 covered, Division 4604. 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Battalion 4619 with 5, 6, and 7. 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Burn day status, ag only. Weather hazards, and coastal flood advisory. No watches, no warnings, no staff pattern. Strike 9460 Charlie. Battalion 31, Engine 4675, 76, 74, 65, and 91. 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Air resource on base, air attack 460, tanker 79, tanker 80. 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
1: 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I will be on a 1 hour delay, East Zone 5.
0: First of Jack, clear for phone number.
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0: Confirm.
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0: just goes straight to voicemail. I'll left another message. 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
1: Possibly it's blocking restricted numbers. You want me to try to connect to you?
0: Yeah, if they call back in, I'll call in. You can try to merge it.

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1: Just advise when you're ready. We'll send it through.
0: 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I apologize. Are you going to call me?
1: Whenever you're ready.

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0: 13. 227 Buena Vista Road, cross up Miller. Our piece of listing agent there to do a showing and found the front door unlocked and it appears furniture's been moved around. She's asking for assistance with clearing the house before she makes entry.

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Count down, go with the address again, please.

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0: I'm still at 25 in San Felipe.
2: 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We'll contact the European Sandwich.

0: Yeah, but this is in route to the city, so it has worked project before.
1: Thank you, that's the city. So what I mentioned is...

care of Seismic 25 and route. 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

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Second medical aid, Soledad High School, room 402. I'd like to request a code 3 ambulance. And medical

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0: What's your location?
1: I'm gonna be at the rear.
0: Copy. Were you able to get permission from the property owner or just on the street?
1: I got permission from 1230 Marill Lane to come to the backyard, so I'll have eyes on the rear.
0: Copy. I have SAM 6, so if you're going to take your spot, you could relocate to the front with us, and we'll be clear.

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Monterey, Battalion 4613, Stone 4. 4613 West. Monterey, Battalion 4613, Fox with Interest 37. We're good with just 4673 covering City of Solid S for a short bit. 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

0: 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Cab's been updated. 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

0: Hollister 12. Can you run one out by name and DOB and just log it, please? Last of Tran, Tom Robert, Adam Nora, first of Daniel, DOB 12, 14 of 79, 79.
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0: All for 122, Reg. Edward Union 20, Sam 81 to a Honda.
1: Is that a temporary plate?
0: Dave, I'm sorry.
1: Stand by just one.

0: 22 Walter, your temporary plate's coming back to a permanent plate of 372 Adam George William 1. It's current on a 2020 Honda to 1451 Sunny Slope Road.
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1: Negative, it's going to be 9 Boy King Tom 674.
0: Thanks, sorry about that. That returns code 4 current on a 2019 BMW, also returns to David Gomez or Gerardo Gomez, 1451 Sunny Slope Road, apartment D. David.
1: Awesome, thank you.

0: sorry about that. ON 22, that returns code 4 current on a 2019 BMW, also returns to David Gomez or Gerardo Gomez, 1451 Sunny Slope Road, apartment D, David.
1: Awesome, thank you.

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1: What?
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1: Copy, code 4.

Officer 1-2. Can you run out the RO by DL? Just log it, please. Yellow 549-6273.

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Hollister 1-2. I'll be out at Buena Vista and Aguirre. Out with the vehicle. It appears to be still here.

Lincoln 212. Good. Clear for a call. Yeah, you're perfect.

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0: 121 SAM 6. Altitude detect.
1: Hello.
0: I have a juvenile out of control, 401 Cowden Road. Parent calling in saying that a 10-year-old is screaming and being violent, so throwing things. I have multiple priors with mobile crisis going out.

0: RP is advising that there's three other duels in the residence. RP is unable to separate themselves and the 10-year-old still getting further.
1: Sorry.

0: Oh, sure, 136. 7 Mary, Henry Mary, 091.
1: Copy. Engine 4661.
2: 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Alright, 4665 has a rabbit call mountain, East Home 1.
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0: Abram.
1: Polo 6.

0: 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Can you go again? What are the numbers on Cowden Road?
1: Zero one, 401.

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1: It should be at the corner, Cowden and Swancourt, approximately.
0: Copy, is it close to the 90?
1: Turn right there. Should be across from 300 Cowden or 342 Cowden.

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82 with engine 11, priority echo. 650 Westside Boulevard, 650 Westside Boulevard, cross of South and Jan Avenue. For a seizure at 1247.

0: Hollister 13, I copy the echo call. Confirm medics are still en route.
1: It's a seizure.
0: Copy. 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

0: So apparently the RP has the subject in a vehicle and is driving with them. We're trying to get her to pull over for medics.
1: One, three, from where are we with him at South in Monterey? You want to start him this way?
0: Didn't understand you, repeat.
1: We're being flagged down, looks like it's going to be them. South at Monterey, you can start medics over here.
0: South at Monterey. 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
0: Can you attach engine 12 to the CPR call on Monterey South?

you. Just for info, we got the east and westbound lanes on South Street closed between Powell and Monterey. Correction, between West and Monterey.

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0: 8 Tom, Dan Boy, 695, you can just log in, please. 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
0: Egg 82 transporting 1 code 3 to Triple H with 1 rider from fire.
1: Zero seven.

12 Lieutenant Battalion 9204, sort of a large truck on fire in front of the Wells Fargo 575 San Benito Street, 575 San Benito, across the 6th and Wentz Alley. I think has a small fire inside, and they're going to park in the middle of the street to limit exposures. 1318.

0: Correct.
1: You can show me on scene at that Wells Fargo for the vehicle fire.
0: Landline, what's your identifier?
1: 1-2.

12 Italian 9204. They're stating it's a white shredder truck, describing it as a tipper truck, and the fire's in the tipper section in the back of the vehicle. We're still getting further.

0: Battalion 9204.
1: 204, go ahead.
0: That seems going to be a bobtail truck with a box on back. Light smoke coming from the vehicle. Fire is currently contained to the interior of the vehicle. No threat to any structures. Continue the engine.
1: Copy, light smoke from the box truck. Fire appears contained in the interior of the vehicle. No threat to structures. Continuing engine 12-13-21.
2: Still negative flames. I can smell something, but negative flames.
1: 13-22. 13-21.
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Hollister 1-2. Just for info, east and westbound lanes are closed on 6th Street between San Benito and East.

0: Hollister, Battalion 9204.
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All being routed to 1470 Westside Boulevard, Apartment 8. You can disregard the last address.

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Returns to Jose Antonio Sky 10 Guzman at 500 Brook Hollow Lane.

0: Edward 113. Go ahead. Are you good for out there?
1: Go for it, thank you. Yeah, the daughter come by if we could restart the car and get it out of the way. But we're not blocking anymore.

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0: Hollister 13 on scene. Do we have a descriptor for the subject?
1: 13 A Hispanic male in his 30s, 5'6", thin build, black hat and sunglasses. He's wearing a black jacket, black shorts, and has an e-bike with him. It should be over near the gas station area.

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1: 12.
0: All sure, 13, code 4, subject's going to be moving along.
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0: All for cloning degree.
1: No, I...
0: For the pending detail in San Juan, who's the RP?
1: I don't have a pending detail on San Juan.
0: Got one here on MDT 301, the Alameda.
1: Looking for on San Juan, like the road. Sorry. It was just another customer, and they're no longer in the area. Do you want me to close it?
0: Yeah, Abram. All sir, once I went back, I'll be out with the vehicle across the Sila Vista. Quick and flip.
1: Go ahead.
0: California truck plate, or correction, 9 Charles Edward Mary 679.
1: It's returning code 4, expired on a 1990 GMC utility, returns to Brian Underwood, 4343 Airline Highway.
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0: Hi, copy. Confirm it's not physical.
1: The repo company is there to take the vehicle. They have it hooked up, but the owner, or the RO of the vehicle, is blocking them from leaving. Both parties have called in. She said there's an ongoing civil issue with the dealership, and she's not letting the repo company take the car.
0: Copy. ETA, probably 25 minutes.
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0: 21-1506.
1: Going to be towards the back of the park.

0: 9 to 37. Yeah, the alarm company get back to you on it, so I don't remember yet.
1: 37, you're broken, Ricky.

0: Monterey 37, go ahead.
1: Fire Tom, I lost somebody's outside of the unit number.

0: That's static only. This copy of static only. Is there anyone with traffic? One, how was the report on conditions? One, how was the report on conditions? M6, Hollister, report on conditions, M6. Code 4, 1518.
1: There'll be negative fire false alarm. However, we are showing that all systems normal on the fire alarm control panel. If you have anything further, we can cancel the response.

0: I'll go into line hookup.
1: 21.
0: Repo to Scarf. You can clear it out. Sam, 21.
2: Going up again.

0: All to 121, my cat's down. Do you have anything exact on the board?
1: I have a landline follow-up request for a juvenile issue.

0: 595 Enterprise.
1: Copy, go details in the number.
0: It's regarding a missing person incident, about incident number of 13519. The RP is Juan Espino. Cell phone 902-6124. Repeating 902-6124.
1: Copy. Any previous notes on the call?
2: Call 122.
0: Two, go ahead.
2: I was the one that reached out to him earlier. I'll handle that, and you can clear 121, and then clear it Frank 60, please.
0: Two, copy. Thank you. Break 121. Did you copy? You can cancel.
1: 121, copy. Thank you. 122.

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1: To my, it's going to be for the office building there at 250 San Diego.
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0: 1312 and 11, report of a 417 Holiday Drive in Sunny Slope, Holiday in Sunny Slope. RP is advising that a transient pulled out an axe and threatened her husband. RP was uncooperative and hung up. We're still trying to get further. At the Arco for a female down in a vehicle, timeout 1542. CPR in progress by a bystander at 1542.
1: 11, you want to head over there, and then myself and 13 will go to the 417. Hey, from all of 13. Confirm they're actively engaged or separated already?
0: No idea. The RP was uncooperative and hung up on me when I asked questions. All she said was a transient pulled an axe on her husband and then hung up.
1: Copy. I'll be upgraded to further.
0: I'll try and call back. Bystanders has CPR in progress, also administering Narcan. Associated vehicle is a gray Honda Civic.

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0: Can you attach engine 12 to the gateway?
1: One, three, and one, two. It sounds like you can reduce. I called back, I got the male victim. He said that he confronted a transient who looked like he was stealing things, and the transient pulled an axe on him. The RP left in a vehicle and is now at his residence. The transient was last seen walking on Sunny Slope towards Fairview, still working on a description.
2: One, three, copy, reducing at Nash and Lad. One, two, reduce that 25 in each truck. One, one, Lincoln, two. One, one, 19.

312. Suspect is described as a Hispanic male, 55 to 60 years. He was wearing a red shirt, black shorts, white sweatshirt, had a shopping cart, and was on a bike. Last seen about 5 ago.

0: Monterey engine 4676, complete with work assignment, en route to Hollister Shop, East Stone 1.
1: 4676, Monterey, Highway 1547.

0: 37. Yeah, we're asking update on correct address will be 250 Flax Place in the San Vicente Apartments, not 250 San Vicente Road.
1: No, 1648.
0: That'll be confirmed false alarm.

0: 3N12. Not clear if there was a 417 or not. The RP didn't see the transient stealing anything. He matched the description that the RP was given about from a neighbor who said that the subject was in the neighbor's driveway. And nothing was seen taken. The RP is back at his residence, 75 a Sunrise. It was also uncooperative. He'll stand by there for contact.
1: Well, 1-2, I'll be around to that.

0: Alter 13 back for info. I was UTL and anybody matching the description. Fairview in between Sunny Slope and Hillcrest.
1: Copy, thank you.
2: 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Six George Adam Henry 074 Honda.
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0: Lincoln 2, Hollister 6 George, Adam Henry 074 is code 4, expired in 2025 on a 2009 Honda 4-door, returns out of Hollister to Michael Ostdeutsch, 1760 Airline Highway.
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0: It was also UTL on Fairview from Sunny Slope to Union.
2: Maria, 1553. Monterey was dispatched level update, valley on a low, older zones on medium, Monterey 1553.

Oscar 11, can you log a deal? Just video. 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

0: 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Also UTL on Sunny Slope from Fairview to Park Trail.
1: En route to Salinas for parts. You can update transport dozer 4645. 45 delay to 30 minutes, east on 1.
2: 4645, Monterey copies. En route to Salinas, updating the time penalty for transport dozer 4645 to 30 minutes at 1557.
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0: 13 or 12 from Lincoln 2.
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0: 37.
1: 37-1.
0: All right, 37. Spoke with the property manager. She's going to post a 24-hour fire watch. The alarm system is not working, but the company has been notified for maintenance for tomorrow. So that's what we're returning.

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0: All right, get clear, 7. And that size AMR that it's going to be off 248 Main Street, the front entrance, not the rear entrance.
1: All right.

0: Officer 1-1, you clear to run 2 by name and date of birth?
1: If I'm good.
0: Last Ostoich, Ocean Sam, Tom, Ocean, Ida, Charles, Henry. First of Michael, Mary, Ida, Charles, Henry, Adam, Edward, Lincoln. Date of birth 11/17/76.
1: Go ahead.
0: Same last name. First of Christina, Charles, Henry, Robert, Ida, Sam, Tom. Ida, Nora, Adam. Date of birth 4/10/82.